Mississippi Road. See, I love you, Papa. 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And they say the truth hurts, so I lied to you. Yes, I lied to you. I love the blues.

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0: 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Yeah, right.
1: Jag var tvungen att googla på honom för jag visste inte vem han var.
2: P3 musikdokumentär om Shaboozey, en modern cowboy, ute nu.
3: There have always been black cowboys.
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0: me get on a Beyoncé album? 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
2: P3 musikdokumentär om Shaboozey, en modern cowboy, ute nu.
3: There've always been black cowboys.
4: I had a feeling in the moment, I was like, this just feels unique.
0: The country part was inside already. It was just in me.
2: Lyssna i appen Sveriges Radio.